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1: 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And I don't just mean because it's Sunday. I mean the artist, too. Let's talk about it in three songs.

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1: I want you to win $1,000 with a Workday Payday. You could spend it on yourself. You could go on vacation. You could do some home improvements. Really up to you. What's Cynthia going to do with her money?
2: I don't know what I'm going to do with it because I really didn't think I was going to win.
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1: 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Olivia Dean is coming up. Taylor Swift, Ed Sheeran, Sienna Spiro, and here's Nelly

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Mother's Day. I know we're wrapping it up, but it's still your day. So Ella Langley on the way. Billie Eilish, Taylor Swift. Here's Lady Gaga.

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I'm Jenny James. 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

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Taylor Swift is next. We'll also hear from Somber, Miley Cyrus, Lifehouse, and BTS. Here's Paramore.

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All right, here we are. Welcome to the overnight. This is Natalia hanging out with you. Appreciate you having us on. Got some Bruno Mars coming up on the way, but let's do this one. It's Vanessa Carlton.

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106 WCOD, the Cape's best music. It's so funny that three words that Travis Kelce said about his upcoming wedding to Taylor went viral. I can't wait. It's very sweet, though. It's Opalite. I had a

106 WCOD. Well, we know Shawn Mendes is an amazing songwriter, but this song, he did not sing, but he loved it so much, he wanted to record it. Stitches. I thought

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So there is a rumor about Taylor Swift and her upcoming wedding and why she might be having two. I'll tell you the full thing next. Stay right here. It's Taylor.

0: 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She will save herself this time. And in fact, tonight, she did confirm.
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Playing the Cape's best music from the bridges to P-Town. 106 WCOD. Feels like so much happened last week that this week is very calm and tame, right? It's Olivia Dean.

106 WCOD. So is the rumor true that LeAnn Rimes is going to be going over to the Real Housewives of Beverly Hills? She sets the record straight, and I'll tell you what she said next. Stay right here.

Playing the Cape's best music from the bridges to P-Town, 106 WCOD. So you know how gas is really expensive right now? I was just thinking about this. I had this random thought while I was in the studio. Is it more expensive to order delivery or then to like go get it yourself and waste gas and then need to fill up gas? Everything is expensive right now. How can you win $1,000? I'll tell you next. Stay here. Somber. Back to friends.

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All right, well, did you see this? The CEO of Chipotle said, if you want bigger portions, just ask. He said, yeah, they will give it to you. It's okay to ask. Yeah, but then they charge me extra, and that's not what I want. I just want my bowl to be filled. Tantrics.

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Well, she is back in that number one spot on the Billboard Hot 100. It's because the track is just so good. This is from her Dandelion album. So if you want more Ella Langley, go ahead and take a listen to it. But turn it up. It's Choosing Texas. Thanks for having us on.

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1: Doug and Jen. Just like your favorite shows, watch Doug. He's almost as cute as Baby Yoda. And Jen, well, she wants to fight everyone like she's the Mandalorian. 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
3: 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Yeah, Tom Brady very excited to participate in something on Netflix. He finally got a little payback, and the Nancy Guthrie case. There's some movement in that. We'll talk about it coming up next in the dish.

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Just like your favorite shows, watch Doug. He's almost as cute as Baby Yoda. And Jen, well, she wants to fight everyone like she's the Mandalorian. 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

0: It's Doug and Jen on 106 WCOD, the Cape's best music.
1: I was obsessed with it as a book. I was even more obsessed with it as a movie, although I'll be honest with you, I was very, very skeptical about the movie. I was worried that it was going to be a disaster.
0: I mean, I've seen enough movies after loving a book that I was disappointed in, but there was something because The Martian was so good.
1: Yes.
0: And written by the same guy.
1: Yeah, Andy Weir. He's a fantastic author.
0: And I think that there's something to be said. If you write a book that's got very few characters, you can make it into a movie in 2 hours.
1: Okay.
0: If you're looking to make Game of Thrones into a movie, you can't.
1: Right.
0: There's a billion characters. I don't even know what's going on when I read the book. Never mind watching the movie, but I think that I was hopeful, and I love Ryan Gosling.
1: Yeah, so we're going to talk Project Hail Mary in depth coming up next.

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1: It's Doug and Jen.
0: We've got the dish on the way. We're going to talk about, Ben Affleck and my man,
1: Matt Damon.
0: They're getting sued.
1: Yeah, I heard.
0: Kind of interesting, yeah. Tom Brady, very excited to participate in something on Netflix. He finally got a little payback. And the Nancy Guthrie case, there's some movement in that. We'll talk about it coming up next in the dish.

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106 WCOD, the Cape's best music. It's Doug and Jen. Coming up, we got three things you need to know now. We'll talk about President Trump and what he is rejecting in Iran's name right now. Also, we'll talk about some cruise passengers that are coming back here to the U.S. and what's happening to them. And finally, the Pentagon and declassification. We'll talk about that as well, coming up in three things you need to know now next.

He's more Holly Gully. She's more Electric Slide. Don't tell them they're the same steps. Let them fight it out for your enjoyment. Doug and Jen on the Cape's best music, 106 WCOD.

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Olivia Dean, and so easy. So easy to love her voice, right? Such a good song. Hey, it's Delana. 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

It's 106 WCOD. Hey, maybe you want to get the family together. You haven't seen everybody in a while, and you want to have a little get together, a little party. Well, you could do that with $1,000 extra bucks. Coming up at 11, you can win easy money. Here's Ed Sheeran.

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1: That is Hozier and too sweet. Hey, it's Delana. Did you see that that meme that was going around on the socials? It was a picture of a 7-Eleven with gas priced at 7-Eleven a gallon. Fake news. It wasn't real. You know, I mean, but the high cost of gas is still real. Say

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1: Sienna Spiro, wow, is her voice amazing. Is she the new Adele? I really like that. It's called Die on This Hill.

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Justin Bieber and Daisies. Hey, Potterheads, I've got some really good news about the Harry Potter HBO series. That's coming up in about 5 minutes. I'll play a couple songs and tell you all about it.

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Well, these are two four-letter words that I really love. Free, yes, and cash. We're giving away easy money. And you've got 9 chances every weekday to score $1,000. 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
1: That's Opalite. That's Taylor Swift. Hey, it's Delana. Do you know a teacher making a difference? 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
1: You don't know how much I need this. Oh my God.
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Harry Styles, he just released the video for Dance No More, and he's got his red shorts on and his tennies, and he's in a high school gym, and then it turns into a club. 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

The Kate's Best Music Zone 106 WCOD. What's going on? Just after 2 o'clock here on this Monday afternoon. Kevin by your side. Taylor Swift, Sabrina Carpenter both coming up. Here's Panic at the Disco.

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106 WCOD, new music from Sienna Spiro. It's called Die on This Hill with Kevin here, and we're in it now. Kevin's commercial-free drive at 5, 60 minutes of music nonstop. Also, coming up in just about 11 minutes from now, the final keyword of the day, too.

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0: 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The Devil Wears Prada 2, number one at the box office this weekend. And here's the lady who's got some songs on the soundtrack. Lady Gaga, Just Dance, WCOD.
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Checking out for the night. I hope you enjoy the rest of your Monday night. And I'm sure Chris Davis will do all he can to make sure you do. We'll talk tomorrow. 2 o'clock right here at 106 WCOD.

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